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3: They say zero down, it's going to be over at the end of this month. 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

play some music in the mix for you alongside the crew, DJ Niecy D and DJ Reggie V's. We'll all be putting the needle to the groove right here for you to the midnight hour. Club Star 94.5, sponsored by RC Hill Mitsubishi. Hey, yo, we just getting started. Stick around. We got more in the mix on the way right here inside Club Star 94.5.

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0: 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And the top two will perform on stage at One Joyous Night, opening up for the legendary Hezekiah Walker. 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

Always getting rich, rich. Dollars and cents, I'm down for the quick flip. Two times for the baddies and the misfits. 50-something years old, still with this. Pull up on the ops. That's LA Fitness. I see we.

0: Star 94.5, the soul of Orlando. We are inside the 90s at 9. This entire hour is dedicated to a 90s vibe. Good morning, family. It's JoJo checking in. 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So be ready at 8 o'clock Monday morning for your next chance to try and grab $1,000. I got more on the way, of course, from the 90s. Got some Michael Jackson, Shanice, and more coming up at Star 94.5, the soul of Orlando.
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0: on 94.5, the soul of Orlando. We're still paying your bills weekdays five times a day. 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Your next chance will be 8 o'clock on Monday morning. Hey, family, it's JoJo. More music on the way. It is a weekend vibe. Coming up at the top of the hour, we got some Bruno Mars, En Vogue, and lots more. It's Star 94.5, the soul of Orlando.
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We'll be back to do it again, trying to put a grand in your hand, all right? So make sure you wake up with us on Monday, all right? In the meantime, again, don't forget, we're trying to send you to the concert of the year. Chris Brown, Usher, Yaya. Download and open up the Freestar app and register for your shot to score a pair of tickets for one unforgettable night with Chris Brown and Usher. That's going to be live at Raymond James Stadium, December 11th. All you got to do is click on the contest page and you can get the hookup right there. Hey, real quick, just a reminder that you know that they've already officially rolled out the new redesigned driver's licenses and state IDs. They're cute. 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Of course, you got your advanced security features, but just wanted to let you guys know that that has officially rolled out. 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But after that, yeah, you already know what a TI is, okay? I'm Toni Moore. Martoni, if you said it, then backwards. I got some Beyonce on the way, some Victoria Monet. I'm going to slide into the 6 o'clock hour right here on Star 94.